0: Yo, man.
1: Yo.
0: Open up, man.
1: Yo, what do you want, man?
0: My girl just caught me.
1: You made her catch you?
0: I don't know how I let this happen.
1: But who?
0: The girl next door, you know? I don't know what to do.
1: Said it wasn't you.
0: Oh.

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And I begin to thinking about what my mama told me when I was a little boy.

0: Professor A?
1: Say there, Professor S.
0: Shall we delve into the history of the BLUZ?
1: Yeah,
0: these are the blues.

They say some people long ago were searching for a different tune, one that they could croon, only they can't. They only had the rhythm soul. They started swinging to and fro. They didn't know just what to use. This is how the blues

0: another thing, Daddy.
1: What's that?
0: And from the jail, they came away. Harbor down on his trail.
1: Oh, she was a frantic chick.
2: She was.
1: And they play that.

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A kettle is small. 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Say it to me, if you got something to confess.

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I'm searching for love, for inspiration. On that pirate radio station, coming out of Luxembourg and Budapest. Radio signal, clear as can be. I'm so deep in love that I can hardly see.

I was born on the wrong side of the railroad track. Like Ginsburg, Corso, and Kerouac.

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Such is life, such is happiness. 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If you wear one, put it behind your ear. Down on the bottom, way down in

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It's hot down here, and you can't be overblessed. 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I'd like to help you, but I can't. Down in the flatlands, way down in Key.

walking in the shadows after dark, going under, way down in Key West. 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I know all the Hindu rituals. 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

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Key West is the land of light. 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I do what I think is right,

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Eastbound, westbound, way out in Key West. 12 years old, they put me in a suit, forced me to marry a prostitute. There were gold fringes on her wedding dress. That's my story, but not where it ends. She's still cute, and we're still friends. Down on the bottom, way down in Key West.

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High from the highest tree. 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
1: 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Okay.

Kelly Swan, Dr. Sibyl Kelly, her death is on the wall. Say it to me, have you got something to confess?

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I'm searching for love, for inspiration. On that pirate radio station, coming out of Luxembourg and Budapest. Radio signal, clear as can be. I'm so deep in love that I can hardly see.

way down in Key West. I got both my feet planted square on the ground, got my right hand high with the thumb down. Such is life, such is happiness. Hibiscus flowers, they grow everywhere here. If you wear one, put it behind your ear. Down on the bottom, way down in here.

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Down in the flatlands, way down in Keene.

He grew up with war on TV every night. A war that your friends were involved in. And I want to do this song tonight for all the young people out there. If you're in your teens, because I remember a lot of my friends when we were 17 or 18, we didn't have much of a chance to think about how we felt about a lot of things. And the next time, they're going to be looking at you. And you're going to need a lot of information to know what you're going to want to do. Because in 1985, blind faith in your leaders or in anything will get you killed. Because what I'm talking about here is